0: It's Männertag, oder? Today?
1: Irgendwie sowas.
0: Yeah.
1: Femmefahrt.
0: Yeah.
1: Okay, regardless, I'm going to start with some Japanese music. This is the Tennis Coats from their brand new album on Alien Transistor, Music Exists. It will be.
2: Tennis Coats.
1: It starts quietly.

0: That was Tennis Coats on Alien Transistor, which for my money is the best label going at the moment, quite possibly. I've got a few more things from the label queued up later on in the show. And the Tennis Coats are obviously a Japanese band, and that's taken from their new album Music Exists.
1: Brand new.
0: Just came out, yeah. Also brand new.
1: I brought some very, very unusual. Because I was never a big Radiohead fan. And ich kann ja auch eigentlich auf Deutsch reden.
2: Ja.
1: Ich habe einen neuen Radiohead-Song mitgebracht, der gestern veröffentlicht wurde. Burn the Witch. Und den hören wir jetzt. Und
0: check it out.
1: Der ist gut.

That was Ritornell on Karaoke Calc from the brand new album If Nine Was Eight. And that's an Austrian duo, Ritornell, and the track's called Stalker's Sentiment, on the excellent Karaoke Calc label, one of my favorite Berlin labels. But now we're going to hear another track from what I said earlier is another of my absolute favorite labels at the moment, Alien Transistor. It's because they're playing tomorrow night as part of the X Jazz Festival. The Alien Ensemble are playing, and they're incredible. I saw them at Antje Ukkelsund just the year before last, and are really fantastic. It's a band led by Misha Acha from the Notwist, and the drummer for Amio and all that crew, the Notwist crew, the Alien Transistor crew. So let's check it out. It's real funky, jazzy.

0: Oh yeah, that was the Alien Ensemble with the track from their album, also called Alien Ensemble. The track's called Modest Farewell, and they're playing tomorrow night at Fluxbau as part of the X-Jazz Festival, which is going to be great. And they're amazing live, as I said. I saw them the year before last at the Antje Oekelsund. Incredible, jazzy, dubby, funky, groovy.
1: Okay, it's enough now.
0: So it's going to be wonderful. Very much looking forward to that. And
1: but Fuchsball is a very small venue, right?
0: I've never been. Yeah, I mean, like I said, they played last time at Antje, right?
1: Okay.
0: And I looked at the Facebook event. There's like 20 people going. So, but honestly, I wouldn't say this if I don't mean it. Best concert ever. Amazing, amazing.
1: Good.
0: Yeah, and the other tip we have for the X-Pop is, X-Jazz, is the Shoba Lido 1, which is the Square Pusher live band who's playing at Lido on Saturday. They're my two picks of the festival, but really cool stuff.
1: I'm not a big fan of Square Pusher. I saw him around 7 years ago, and he, after his concert, actually that was with you, Clara, it was in Greece. He was playing after you or before you. No, after you, after Jazzanova with you. And after the concert, he was hitting the sound guy.
0: Weird.
1: Yeah, backstage. And that's not nice.
0: But the Shoba Leader 1 is a completely different project.
1: Yeah, yeah.
0: It's a live band. It's actually, it sounds quite post-rocky, what I heard.
1: It's okay. Anyway.
0: But there's another really cool concert happening this weekend.
1: Yeah.

0: Yeah, that was Gulp with the song Stood on Gold from the brand new Gorky Zygotic Monkey tribute album called Yechida, which means post in Welsh. And it's fantastic. It's like a 30-track compilation. Gulp, who did that song, is actually one of the members of Super Furry Animals. It's Guto Price, who's the bassist from Super Furry Animals. And there was an exciting Super Furry Animals news this week that they've got a new album coming out very soon, and there's a new single coming out next week, so I'm very excited about that. As regular listeners will know, I'm a huge fan of Welsh pop and this SFA in particular. So we're certainly going to play more Welsh music, more Welsh music in the next. You know, did you know that, Michael?
1: Yeah.
0: I'm quite keen on a little bit of the Welsh music and the Super Furry Animals.
1: I know. So that means we have to listen at least in the next 6 months on every single radio show.
0: Yes.
1: Yeah, I know.
0: I can't wait. Yeah, we have to invite them to the Keats Salon. That's my dream.
1: Good idea, actually.
0: And more news about Keats Salon later on in the show, actually. But first, we're gonna listen. Should we listen to Peter Manafeld now?
1: Yeah.
0: Right, here's a track from the Controlling Body.

other life. The stars, the planets. Man has been face to face with them for centuries, yet is barely able to penetrate their unknown secrets. Sometime, someday, the barrier will be pierced. Why must we wait? Why not now?

0: does it all mean?
1: Bayeke, bagole, never shiba.
2: Regelo fin, im Sieb, lode.

0: welcome to another relaxing edition of Bigaloo Finn, the show that you can fall asleep to, or indeed tidy your house to, do the shopping to if you're wearing a nice pair of headphones, or have on quietly in the background as you engage in polite political conversation with relatives at this very family time of year. Over there is Ziv Lode.
1: And on the other side, it's Dan Abbott.
0: That's me. And our theme, as we are very, we do have our themes weekly, is because it's the end, the very last show of the year.
1: And we have a tradition.
0: We now have a tradition. You only have to do something once before, and then it's a tradition in Berlin. That's the tradition of Berlin traditions. It is
1: our spare part show.
0: And our spare part show is when we go back all the way to January, and then we go through the whole year with a rake and rake up all the songs that we bought in order to maybe play on shows, but we chose other ones instead. So it's all the songs, well, it's some of the songs that we didn't play. So they get a second chance. And hopefully I put my list together right, so I won't be playing anything that I did play.
1: I hope so, Dan. Yeah. And I hope you won't play anything from a theme that didn't exist this year.
0: Well, I'm not making any promises. Oh, promises? No, we haven't had a theme. We haven't had that as a theme.
1: Add it to your list.
0: I'm just going through the list of, probably not in order, I don't know, the list of themes we had this year. It went something like this: underground, chickens, cats, islands, alcohol, travel, songs with one-word titles, heaven and hell, free and freedom, and last was
1: prison.
0: Prison, the opposite to freedom. Did I miss anything out there?
1: No, Dan. Exact 10 themes we had this
0: year.
1: Only
0: 10 themes. Okay, not bad. So let's start. I'm going to start with something to wake everyone up who's listening to the show quietly in the background as they play chess. And this is from America, and in what was the year? The year is very important, you know. So 1962, this is Link Wray and the Raymen with

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Thoughts not in click, like brittle bones. Doing too much, trying to question all of this, trying so hard to fade out in the blackness.

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0: is the police. We have you surrounded.
1: The President of the United States has the authority to do what the President has the authority to do, which is very powerful. The President of the United States calls the shots.

0: President of the United States has the authority to do what the President has the authority to do, which is very powerful. The President of the United States, the President calls the shots.
1: But she won't go down.

0: so soft and listen. She's been cleaving her throat so soft and listen. She's been cleaving her throat for a while and wants attention. Many things at once. Many things at the same time. But when
1: many things at the same time.
0: Peace and quiet. Where can I find them?
1: Peace and quiet. Where can I find them?
0: Make yourself soft and listen.
1: Make yourself soft and listen.
0: She's been cleaving her throat for a while.
1: She can only listen with the ears and wants attention. She's heavy and light at the same time, and comes when you need her most and yet don't want her. She's a compulsion.
2: They will only speak if they open their mouth.
1: Why do you push her away, even though you know she's unavoidable? There's no running away. Let her be loud so you can be quiet.
0: Let her grow, come and go.
1: Never dare to banish her.
0: What does it mean to
1: recognize her cycle and her goodwill towards you?
0: Only listen with
1: She's your very own gentleness and playfulness.
0: Who has the courage
1: Let her
0: to
1: bloom
0: speak?
1: And wither. Move with her and around her. Let her be your friend. Protect you and embrace you. She could really like you. Just like you, like her.
0: Who has the courage to listen? Staying silent.
1: Staying silent.
0: Out of fear.
1: Out of fear, out of shame, out of guilt.
0: Staying silent because of lack of information. Staying silent is being passive. Staying silent because there's nothing more to say. Silence is breakable.
1: Fragile. Can be broken in seconds. Who has the courage to speak?
0: Staying silent because in fact you feel numb. Staying silent because you can't bear the responsibility of being loud. Staying silent because you can't be clear. Staying silent because you can't withstand the fear. Staying silent because you can't change a thing.
1: Staying silent because you said never again. Silence is breakable, fragile, can be broken in seconds.
2: Who has the courage to listen?
0: Staying silent because you simply don't want to know.
1: Staying silent because you feel alone.
0: Staying silent because you feel like you don't belong. Staying silent because you simply can't.
1: Staying silent because you said never again.
0: Staying silent.
2: Out of fear, out of shame, out of guilt.
0: Staying silent because of lack of information. Staying silent is being passive.
2: Who has the courage to listen?
0: It foams, it flows, it splashes, it pours, it bubbles, it boils, it evaporates, it is quiet, it is crushing, it is heavy, it has a surface, it is sweet, it is salty, it is great, it is round, it is big, and tiny at the same time.
2: It has a mysterious, tempting, beautiful, and at least spooky, but also wholly honest atmosphere. They glide and swim, mender and slider.
1: Dive and sleep, urinate and eat. Enjoy and jump, fly and lie. Croak and sing, stagger and float.
0: Staying silent,
1: out of fear, out of shame, out of guilt. Staying silent because of lack of information. Staying silent is being passive. Staying silent because there's nothing more to say. Silence is breakable, fragile, can be broken within seconds. Staying silent is being passive. Staying silent because there's nothing more to say.
0: Because you can't bear
1: silence is breakable, fragile, can be broken within seconds.
0: Because you can't be clear. Staying silent because you can't withstand the fear.
2: Who has the courage to speak? Who has the courage to listen?
1: Be aware that mostly here your voice can be loud, but you decide to stay silent.
0: Make yourself soft and listen. She's been clearing.
1: Be aware that when you listen, you are not.

0: this big and tiny at the same time, if we can speak, for what or whom do we use our voice? Is it important that we are the ones that are heard? Which perspectives matter? In my perspective, I should be the one who mainly listens, and when I speak, I try to speak
1: of what it is. Beautiful, and it is spooky, but also honest the atmosphere. They glide and swim, mander and slither, dive and sleep, urinate and eat, enjoy and jump, fly and lie, croak and sing, stagger and float.
0: Who has the power of your voice? Ask yourself, who has the power of your
2: voice? Ask yourself, who has the power of your voice?
0: Who has the power of your voice?
2: Ask yourself,
0: who has the power of your voice?
2: Can one only listen with their ears?
0: Can one only listen with their ears?
2: Can one only speak if they open their mouth?
0: Speak if they open their mouth.
2: If we speak, for what
0: if
2: or
0: we can
2: who
0: speak,
2: do we use our voice?
0: Do we use
2: is
0: our
2: it
0: voice?
2: Important that we are the ones that
0: is
2: are
0: if
2: heard?
0: We speak, that we are the ones
2: in my perspective,
0: what
2: or
0: who
2: I should be the
0: do
2: one who mainly listens.
0: Better.
2: And when I speak,
0: my
2: I try to speak of what I listen.
0: Be the one who mainly listens. And when I speak, I try to speak of what I listen.
2: If we speak, for what or who do we use our voice? Ask yourself. Who is the power of your voice?
0: Silence is breakable, fragile, can be broken within seconds. Staying silent because you simply don't want to know. Staying silent because you feel alone. Staying silent because you feel like you don't belong. Staying silent because you simply can. Staying silent because you said never again. Staying silent because you feel alone.

0: who has the courage to listen.
1: Be aware that mostly here your voice can be loud, but you decide to stay silent. Be aware that when you listen, you are not speaking. Start to question yourself and how you use your voice. Those who are allowed to speak and to be heard usually choose not to speak. Those who are not allowed to speak and to be heard cannot do anything other than speak. They must speak in order to have a chance of being heard. Those who are allowed to speak and to be heard usually choose not to speak. Those who are not allowed to speak and to be heard cannot do anything other than speak. They must speak in order to have a chance of being heard.
0: Ask yourself.

You're listening to Maximum Rock and Roll Radio. My name is Sue from All Over. We just heard some PDX heavy hitters. That was the band Common Girl with the song I'd Rather You Not from EP2 that they self-released in 2023. And Common Girl are from right here in Portland, Oregon. And they're one of my favorites, or they were. The band ended last year and it was like kind of a shock to me. They had a lot of momentum. Like they played, played the Mission Theater and the Crystal. And like, I think that they started in like 2020 or 2021 or something. Like meteoric rise for sure. Such a big loss for the city. Anyway, God bless Common Girl. Thank you for everything. Okay, and then we started that off with a prized possession in my collection. That was some very modern-sounding noisy slowcore, very triumphant tidal wave of sound. That was Thousand Air with the song One Day I'll Finally Go Deaf from their self-titled LP that came out in 2020 on Colonial Records. And Thousand Air are from Atlanta, Georgia. So once again, you're listening to Maximum Rock and Roll Radio. My name is Zoo from All Over. And, so I'm in my room right now. I guess I'm in my bedroom, but I took my mattress out and I moved it into the other room. Why did I do this? I took everything out of this room. It's weird. I didn't realize how weird it is until just now, literally just now. Yeah, this is weird. Why did I do this? I just moved everything I have into the living room. So this room, my bedroom, is empty, except for my clock. And then I moved my turntable and my speakers in here. When did I do this? Last week? Why can't I remember? Why did I do this? This is weird. This is weird, right? I just have this empty nothing room now. Empty except for my record player and my speakers and my clock. I guess I just wanted an empty room? I don't know. Everything I own, even my records. Oh, I didn't even move my records in here. I've just been grabbing a few and coming in here and listening to them in the dark. And then putting them back afterwards. It's kind of cool, I guess. I mean, it sounds really cool. Maybe that's why I did this. It does sound cool in here. With all the natural reverb. Yeah. So yeah, I really like the way that long atmospheric songs sound in here. Oh, that's right. That's what I was getting at. I've been listening to a lot of instrumental post-rock lately. A lot of like slowcore. And I went down a rabbit hole on the history of those genres. And I didn't even realize how old slowcore is. I've mostly known more modern bands like, Cloakroom and Nothing and Great Death and them. And that really hit in the 2010s. But unsurprisingly, the early proto-slowcore bands started back in the late 80s, like early 90s, around the same time that early post-rock bands were putting out those records. It makes sense. I mean, a lot of the same instincts, right? And I really like hearing the evolution of the genre into what it's become today, like being big and washed out. Early slowcore has a lot of the same dynamics, very quiet to very noisy. And here in this empty room, the dynamics are amplified, similar to modern slowcore. I mean, there's that. I guess it's a cool experience, I guess. Yeah, it's a cool experience. So, all right, what are we doing? Okay, so I grabbed a few for tonight. I grabbed eight. I grabbed eight records for the whole show. I kind of just want to listen to something that just, like, goes, you know? Long songs that just keep going. I don't have to move the needle much tonight. And I want songs that need to breathe. I need to breathe. Yeah, so let's keep it going. We're not going to hear many records tonight since we only have an hour. So let's keep it going with... let's keep it going with a new band. This just came out, and it's their first full length. This is Slug Feast from Sacramento, California, with the song Heavy Hearts.

That was one of the pillars of the genre, or the inception of the genre, I guess. Of course, the legendary Kerosene 454 with the song Continued from the Came By to Kill Me LP that came out in 1996 on Slow Dime Records, which is Juan Luis Carrera and Amanda McKay, Ian McKay's sister's label. And then, of course, Discord Records from Washington, D.C. to Depressing as well. And Kerosene 454 are staples of the Washington, D.C. post-hardcore scene in the mid-90s. And then we started that off. Yeah, we only did two. We only did two songs there. We started that off with a crushing, more like indie gaze band from Sacramento, California. That was, I misread this band name initially, the band Slug Feast. I originally read that as Slug Fest, which is a badass name, but Slug Feast fits them perfectly, absolutely. And that was the song Heavy Heart from their self-titled album that came out last month on Cherub Dream Records from San Francisco, California. Congratulations, Slug Feast, on a fantastic debut full length. Oh, man, there's an incredible, like, classic-sounding emo band up here in Portland, Oregon called Bug Seance. Y'all should totally link up. That would be a dope show. So, so once again, you're listening to Maximum Rock and Roll Radio. My name is Zoo from all over. And thank y'all for being here in this empty room with me. For filling this empty room with me. It feels weird now that it's quiet, right? Now that the song ended? The silence is weirdly loud. It's really putting me in a place. Actually, it's putting me in a specific memory, actually. I had a friend growing up, my buddy Melody. I used to spend the night at her house, and she only owned, like, three records. I think one was You're Living All Over Me. I don't remember the other one. But the third one was Psycho Candy by the Jesus and Mary Chain. And she would listen to it every single night when she went to sleep. And, man, that record is so weird at a low volume. Seriously, the mastering is totally meant to be played loud, right? So at a low volume, it kind of just sounds like the ocean, like in the distance. But then, well, she would fall asleep like immediately. But when that side ended, the turntable would keep spinning all night. That's what put me to sleep, hearing the needle just drag over the vinyl like that. Hearing the steady pops. It ran like that all night and would still be going when we woke up. Yeah. Yeah, silence is weird. This genre, this early slowcore music, like, it does a weird job of blanketing the silence. Like, I don't know if y'all can, but I can totally hear silence underneath everything in these records. It's like negative space in a photo. It's a lot right now. I don't like it. Let's fill it up. Let's fill the room up. Up next, let's listen to Flooding. Yeah, okay, so this is the band Flooding from Lawrence, Kansas, with the song Silver Gilt. Mm-hmm.

song The Loneliest in Uretic by A Minor Forest from the Flemish Altruism double LP that came out in 1996 on Thrill Jockey Records, originally from New York City, New York, but then they moved to Chicago, Illinois. And A Minor Forest are originally from San Diego, California, but they moved to San Francisco in 1990. But, like, they're an SF band. Come on, they've always been an SF band. And then we started that off with a really exciting newer band, slow scrams band. That was Flooding from Lawrence, Kansas. And they sound like a Lawrence band, for sure. And that was the song Silver Guilt from the Silhouettes Machine LP that came out in 2023 on The Ghost Is Clear Records from Kansas City, Missouri, which is Bobby Johnson's label. He's the vocalist for the Kansas City hardcore band Canyons. Not Canyon, which is one of my favorite slowcore, like proto-post-rock bands. I got really excited when I saw that. But Canyons, the hardcore band, is definitely worth checking out too, regardless. And then the co-operator is Brian Dooley, who was the guitarist from Tygon, from San Francisco, California. I used to see Tygon all the time. I love that band. It was so random. That was a fun little treat when I was looking this record up. So once again, you're listening to Maximum Rock and Roll Radio. My name is Zoo from All Over. And damn, we're almost out of time. We've only listened to like 6 songs, but like that's what my head has been doing all week too. But we gave them the space that they needed to make their point. And sometimes I need to hear something out and let it make its point. Because I've been feeling kind of like I'm hemorrhaging lately. It's weird. I have everything I need. Like, this room right now, there's nothing in it, and that's all I need. And seeing it like this, maybe that's why I did this. I needed to see it like this. See it naked so I can get perspective. Listen to what this room sounds like when it's empty. I don't know. I love this apartment. This place has literally changed my life. I was born in here. Like I was born. Like, the person that I've always wanted to be came to life in here. I really like that phrase, comes to life. You know, it's like life has always been there. I just finally chose to embrace it and do something with it. I'll never experience a time like this again, these past 5 years in here. But, like, maybe I'm missing out on the next life-changing thing by just staying in here because it works. Because it's all I need. The nothingness is all I need. Is nothing all I want? No, this room deserves more than nothing. I don't know what all I necessarily need, but I won't know what else is out there if I don't go get it. Hey, Morris. I love you, Morris. Thank you, Morris. Okay, we've only got 2 more because I only brought 8 records in here with me. I've only been grabbing a few records at a time and bringing them in here with me so I can just let them go with no distractions. So we'll listen to those

gonna talk about the origins of both post-rock and slowcore, then of course we gotta do June of 44 from Louisville, Kentucky. Total staples, a big feather in the cap of the Midwest emo scene. But like, more on the slint, like proto-post-rock sound? Well, listen to the song Take It With a Grain of Salt from the classic Engine Takes to the Water LP that came out in 1995 on Quarterstick Records. Which, of course, is a division of Touch and Go Records from Chicago, Illinois. Oh, and I just found out that it was recorded by frickin' James Murphy from LCD Sound System. So random. For real, everyone should own this record. Just go get it. Do something with your life. It's not too late. Yeah, it's not too late to do something with your life. And then we'll close out with just one of my all-time favorite songs ever, ever, ever. So triumphant sounding. Kind of the only ray of sunshine through the rain clouds that we'll get today. We'll hear the song Salamander by Office of Future Plans. Yeah, Office of Future Plans. Future Plans. Okay, and that's off their self-titled LP that came out in 2011 on, of course, Discord Records from Washington, D.C. And Office of Future Plans are from Baltimore, Maryland. So once again, you're listening to Maximum Rock and Roll Radio. My name is Zoo from all over, and I'm here in my room that I've earned the right to put whatever I want in, even nothing, even just sound waves. It's my room that I can do whatever I want with, even leave. I love you all very much. This is June of 44 with the song Take It With a Grain of Salt, and then Office of Future Plans with the song Salamander.

the Lion of Judah. Shall break him a chain and give us a victory again and again.

0: Хорошо.
1: Вот хорош.
2: What was wrong with that? What was wrong with that? What was wrong with that?